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That's what you'll find right here every night. Every night, I open up the phone lines and I check my email messages.

It is the perfect time of night to throw caution to the wind, to ignore that to-do list that is going on either in your head or on your iPad or your phone. You know, all the things to do, laundry, blah, blah, blah. Throw caution to the wind and go snuggle up with the one you love. Maybe it's not a romantic snuggle. Maybe it's your child or your pet or your favorite stuffed animal. Just give yourself permission to soak up some cuddly goodness. Yeah, I just said that, cuddly goodness. You're listening to Delilah.

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I know it's late and I know you're tired. If you're getting ready to call it a day, have a wonderful night's rest and do me a favor. 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Good night, New York.

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Do we really need another reason? Best variety in the city's on Light FM. I'm Victor Sosa. Shout out to anybody who's already been weekending for the last day or two. The rest of us are just catching up.

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0: 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Happy Friday. I'm Victor Sosa. How about hitting the movie theaters this weekend? 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
3: How cool is this, Christine Nagy? Harry Potter will make its first ever appearance during the 100th Macy's Thanksgiving Day Parade.
4: Ooh.
3: Thursday, November 26th.
4: Very nice.
3: That's huge, right?
4: Yes.
3: So Macy's and HBO Max have unveiled a brand new float inspired by the upcoming HBO original series Harry Potter and the Philosopher's Stone. Now, the float will focus on one of its most recognizable spaces, Hogwarts Great Hall. The design is intended to evoke one of the hall's grand holiday feasts, complete with the iconic sorting hat. Mm-hmm. And all four Hogwarts houses will be represented. You got Gryffindor, you got Hufflepuff, you got Ravenclaw, you got Slytherin. And fans will get an early glimpse before Thanksgiving. The float is scheduled to make its official public debut during a Macy's Studio Preview event on November 17th.
4: Nice.
3: All right, so November is a big month for this whole thing.
4: Yes.
3: What do you have?
4: I hope you held on to your CDs, Cubby, because everything old is new again.
3: I actually have.
4: You have?
3: Not all of them, but I have a fair amount.
4: They're making a very surprising comeback. Now, we know people have been into vinyl for quite some time now, right? But vinyl is expensive. So suddenly we're seeing a jump in CD sales. So

0: 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It's Light FM with Cubby and Christine, producer Kristen, and your chance to win right now. And it's Flashback Friday, Christine.
1: Fun, okay.
0: We're going to play a clip of a song. You identify it, title and artist. Now, with this one today, I want to give a couple of hints.
1: Okay.
0: Number one, it's from the 90s, mm-hmm. and it's a remake of an 80s song. But both songs were huge. One okay. was, the original was huge in 81, and this one was huge in 97/98.
1: Oh, wow, you're giving us a lot. Okay.
0: Yeah, I'm really breaking it down for mm-hmm. you. Here is the clip.
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0: 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Good morning. I'm Helen Little. So glad to be a part of your day today.
1: 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I've always wanted a girl just like you. Such a pure.

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Beyonce is celebrating her 45th birthday today and giving us the present of a 20th anniversary edition of her B-Day album. Here she is with Destiny's Child.

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